0: to tell you something. I've been to see the preacher man.
1: A preacher man? You must be losing your mind.

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heavy, heavy stuff, and it ain't no bluff. 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

This one is for all Muzungu, Ubandijila, the herb all over the earth. Men like Bill Clinton, men like

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0: 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Yes, I'm safe. Yeah, good evening, good afternoon, good night for everybody.
2: Say now.
1: Won't you help to sing?
0: This is our message. Selecting today, and thanks for everybody listening and people who are here listening. And I give thanks every time. Higher, Short Mike, always invite me, give me trust, play reggae music, and to send message to the people. So this was Bob Marley, Redemption. Now we are coming forward with Alpha Blondy, people. Feeling Ire, Jerusalem, you know, Palestinian and Israeli, they will fight. I don't know when. So we just give message and tell them how things they are moving right now. Yes.

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I'm back with the shock of a soul, boss, most thundering, storming, sound of soul.

0: right.
1: Yes, thanks, thanks, thanks. Welcome, welcome, welcome. Hiya. Short mic. Thanks and welcome that every time I'm being invited here. And all the fans around here listening, and everybody in radio listening, where you're at home or you're working or you are on your own place. So, yes, this is my last tune. Short mic is entering and giving you message. Ready? Here we go.

0: Babylon, then you know so the killer means that.
1: That's why we want them up in the two man things. When they do with people, you know it's too wrong. Look, instead of killing them, we'll have a little fun.

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I don't believe, because when you believe you doubt, you don't certain. Well, I realize, be I certain, I would put off a and check it out for myself to see what happened. Because I know this creation is not a coincidence. It's not a big bomb. When you check out how everything set up in its own unique way, and its own order, and how each thing set up in its different mathematical order, you know it must be

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I don't believe, because when you believe you doubt, you don't certain. Well, I realize that I certain, I will put up the one, check it out for myself, see what happens. Because I know this creation is not a coincidence. It's not a big bomb. When you check out how everything is set up in its own

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So if I'm right, you got to lie to me. Then I won't feel so bad, because the truth would only hurt me.

0: to tell you something. I've been to see the preacher man.
1: A preacher man? You must be losing your mind.